0: 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South 2 Charlie, 27 Delta X-ray, 3136, behind Andy's.
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Caller's going to be in a gray Jeep Patriot. 507 Shady Lane Circle.

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0: Two five Alpha Bravo Hatch 38 William. Please clear a wire on Thompson Road.
1: Four.
0: We're not stopping at zero wire. We're continuing east on Thompson.
1: 10-4.
0: Back in Lot Road.
1: You stopped at Lot Road.
0: And we passed Lot Road.
1: 10-4.
0: Looks like we're actually going to come to a stop across from Sunrise Baptist Church.
1: 10-4.

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1: Careful.
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3: 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We're at the 212 until he advises further.
1: 10-4.

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1: K-12.
0: Hey, Long and Top. Issued warning, unit 4.
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0: ma'am.
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1: 10-4. That's coming back on a red 2014 Jeep Patriot to Junction subject.

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1: 10-4.
0: Two 33, 212.
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0: 3-8, please.

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1: Hey.
0: Yes, that is one coming from 98 going to Nashville.
1: Can't pull or get out of here from.
0: All right, then.
2: Can I take 219 to Central?
0: Say nothing, go ahead.
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0: 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We're clear.
1: A caller believes that may be intoxicated. Southbound Highway 31 Northwest from the Lowe's area.
2: 2.5, copy. We'll follow.
1: 10-4.
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0: Two forty-five. Being in contact with that request, which I'm clear.
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2: 4. Yeah, busy, Central Baptist.
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0: 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Someone will be picking it up in about an hour. I'm getting a courtesy ride of that female to 2110 Walker Bridge Road. I'm getting my 71.
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0: Central Medic 213, need an out for a sick person, Charlie, 6030, Portman Street, Southwest. Just wanting for a 52-year-old female advisor, blood pressure is bottomed out. 3 Spartman Street, Southwest.
1: We're going to be transporting Code 3 to Huntsville starting there.
0: Okay, 10-3 Huntsville.

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0: Someone's going to need a medical call at 603 Sportman Street Southwest, EMS and fire en route for a 52-year-old female requesting someone check her blood pressure that it bottomed out, but we could hear her and her daughter in the background verbal.
2: Oh,

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1: Proceed, transporting to Coleman. 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We're also rolling PD with you guys, reference there was a purple in the background of the call. 603, Spartan, Street Southwest.
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0: 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He's out with a fuel leak. 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

0: 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Just making you aware of a wreck, no reported injuries, no blockage, I-65 northbound 322.
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0: Timmy is McDonald, 64 East Pike Road. 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
1: 10-4. 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

0: 2235. Responding for an unknown person, Delta McDonald, 64 East Park Road. 45-year-old male passed out behind the wheel of a gray Mazda 3. Advised, they're going to be in the drive-thru side near the woods. We got Paul Pulpy in route with you guys as well, McDonald.
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1: Has anyone tried to make contact with him?
0: The caller is advising the subject's now awake, but seems to be dazed. They don't feel safe approaching the vehicle. They're going to be in a white Buick Encore. We'll direct units to them.
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Hey, subject in a gray Mazda 3 sedan, passed out behind the wheel.

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0: Hey, he's code 1. It's going to be a normal up here. He was just asleep. You can cancel everybody else.
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0: 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You want me to go ahead and drop this and go into Huntsville White?
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1: I've had negative contact all the way from Love down to Fall Pool. 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

0: 746, have a nice.
1: Yeah.
0: 601 Day Roth Road, across the Upper River Road, had a 40-year-old female that took 100 Tylenol PM, is also intoxicated. Patient not medical this time, 61 Day Roth Road.
2: And is also intoxicated.
0: Route.
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0: Sixty-one Day Roth Road,

responsible artist role, addicted to raw food, 3-year-old female, PM is also intoxicated. This is around you guys as well. Time 10 is not as needed, 61-day offer.

0: It takes a second page for it first. Overdose deals a 61-day-old off the road. Have a 40-year-old female who's taking medication intoxicated and now passed out.
1: Four at 312 and route direct.
0: Copy, 4-8 and route direct. 4-8, you're spot on medic 223, overdose Delta, 61-day off-road. 40-year-old female, taking approximately 100 Tylenol PM. She was also intoxicated beforehand. She just fell out on the phone with my call taker. We've got another person there with her now, checking breathing. 61-day off-road.
2: The male that was at the residence located the female outside. She is unconscious.
0: Well, they're responding from the Florida station. Florida, Jenkins Road.

0: That was 62.
1: Still 62.
0: You found a file on this female. Where's my car, please?
1: Where's my?

0: Yeah, she's a great angel.
1: Got it.
0: She's attached, showing two non-extraditable warrants. FTA, one's for dangerous drugs, the other one's FTA, separate property for.
1: Transport. She's going to be transported.
0: Airport.

0: Central Medic 223, checking status.
1: Okay, one more patient.
0: Press the okay, one more patient.

0: I'm going from 2-17. So for 2-17?
1: I'm going to go ahead and drop that one. The helipad transport, just advise him over here.
0: 10-4.

0: Central Medic 2, Crescent 218, you need an alpha event, and alpha is back to 2830 Spring Avenue Southwest. He's out with a male, has fallen off a scooter, and possibly has a concussion. Zach, please.
1: Good, Junior, so you're...

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1: Yeah, I forgot.
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1: Perfect.

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0: 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Will y'all pull up this morning, please?

0: 46.
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0: 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County unit's clear.
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0: 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Central Medic 227, engine out for diabetic problems, Charlie, 545 J. LaSalle Lane, responding for a 25-year-old female with high sugar.
1: 27 received en route.
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1: 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She also has a rash all over. Pack 7 is not needed. 545, Jayla calling.

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1: 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She's type 1 diabetic, also has a rash all over her body. 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

0: Clinton Dispatch to Hartford Unit. Caters requesting Bolo for a gray Dodge Charger. It was possible DUI southbound on Austinville Flint, headed towards Hartford.
1: Three, complete mileage 2.1.
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0: 10-4.

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0: Parcel 215, DL. DL status is current, negative once. Christy Stallnicker. Yeah, go. 10-4.

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1: 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I didn't catch any of that, O'Golver.
0: Tag is 801145.
1: And it's still broken on my again. Try again.

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0: Okay.

0: 18, meter out for a Fault Bravo, 1810 Oxford Circle Southwest. Responding for unknown gender at a group home that's been attacked by one of the members. 1810 Oxford Circle Southwest.
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0: Yeah, it looks like they're at the end of Canterbury and...
1: Thank you, but they didn't tell me.

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1: Hey, Tony Tom, guys.
0: We are transporting to Nashville. TriStar Skylines. 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
1: Pressing Tower 4 on scene, Oxford 20th. Central Ladder 3, Medic 217, needing a route for an advance, 10 Bravo. He's out with a 50-year-old male that was hit in the head with a bat.

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0: Charlie 603, Sparman 3 Southwest, Sparman Alpha. Sparman for a 52-year-old female and on the left side of her face is numb.
1: Suspect
0: city. Nothing.

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1: Jacobing.

0: Mark 2, 15, that's 4. 1909, Uncle Herschel Way, Southeast at Cracker Barrel. Meet with a caller in a gray F-150. She's got ETA of about 20 minutes. But she's meeting a Curtis Cowrie and a Brooklyn subject to return a K-9, but that issues with the mail in the past, references regulation charge in Huntsville. The other subject's being a Tan Tahoe Cracker Barrel.
1: 245, 215, stand by.
2: Yeah. 310, what's your answer for our mileage? 2.6.
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2: One central.
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3: Yeah, I'll be back in service.

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0: considered as a unit. Fire's being paid to a brush fire in the area of Fluka Road and Slaughter Road.
1: Officer Bravo 4, Echo 40, A0B 4E 40, Lumiere West 5, and Frickle Road.

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0: public units responding. Brush fire in the area of Duluth Road, Slaughter Road. There's a fire about 35 to 45 feet. It's going to be grass and logs. Did not see anybody around it. It's going to be about 30 feet away from an abandoned church, Toluca and Slaughter Road.
1: Two, I copy.

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0: 6736 Apple Grove Road, crossing Hyatt Vaughn Road, is a transfer from Coleman. Services subject that went missing from 2300 hours to 0100 hours last day. Wearing a white shirt, blue jeans, weren't able to get him back on the line to get anything further. 6736 Apple Grove Road.
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1: Central 235, engine operator, person Alpha 78, Jenny Lee Rose, responding for a 42-year-old female just needing to be checked out.
0: And they're just to say she was in fear of her life. 78, Jenny Lee Rose.

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0: Central of Medic 218, Engine 1, Engine Route Bird Wreck, under an injury area of the 700 block of 14th Avenue Southwest. NBA, NBA, and the curb behind Rose Lawn.
1: Two, two, two.
0: Okay, here it is.

0: Okay, you want?
1: 10-4, is it clear for medical?
0: 10-4.
1: Sure.
0: 10-4, 8-4, 10.
1: First day, did you want to think?

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1: Do you want them? Go ahead, you can go and clear.

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0: Central 2-3. He just had one drop down into Murfreesboro.
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1: Yeah.

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81, so you're around 30-year-old male, complained of head pain, dizziness. He also has lip and hand injuries. It's going to be referenced to a wreck that he was in earlier this morning. He is not responding normally, not breathing normally. Type 4 is assigned, 1208 Thomas Drive, Southwest.

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2: 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You need a critical care medic?
0: If you got one, go ahead and send it, please.
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1: 1208 Thomas Drive, Southwest.
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0: 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Just put it on my extra patrol when I'm on.
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0: Okay, can you go ahead? Tim, I'm on hold with Air Evac. They've got 12 minutes out of Athens if they accept. They're checking weather.
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1: Kobe Foreign route to the Aquadome, set up an LZ. I've already spoken to Arivac. They declined due to weather. I'm on the line with Survival Flight. I'll advise you if they accept. They're checking weather now at this time. It's reference to Engine 1's call at 1208 Thomas. Type 4 is assigned.

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1: Italian one.
0: Hey, well, I just wanted to make sure that you were copying this traffic reference to call at 1208 Thomas. Hey, what was a headache, Charlie? EMS requested air. Tower 4 is en route to set up an LZ at the Aqua Dome. I've gotten a decline from air evac for weather so far, and I'm on my survival flight.
1: That one received. Thank you.

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1: We're going to be transporting one patient, code 3, Huntsville, Maine, start mileage 0, 1 critical care, medic aboard.
0: Probably code 3, Huntsville, Maine, 1 critical care, medic aboard.
1: Two twelve. Okay, you can go ahead and clear us from the call and just show us DZ temporarily.
0: Temple.

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0: The main lane is around us, past the obey all traffic laws, and they are not, we are turning on to, one moment, hold on.
1: You're turning on the what road?
0: Goodbye. We are at Gateway. Into downtown Decatur.
1: Do we have a vehicle description on there?
0: It's going to be a black SUV with like a Chevy Trailblazer potentially.
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0: 没，这位听。对。Were you guys on Moulton Street?
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0: 天风。
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3: Control, we are currently passing the RV plate. Traffic's picking up, and they're still continuing to do so.
1: Tickle.

0: Delta 6-7, last lap.
1: Okay, Decatur's been advised. I don't think they're going to have anybody that's going to make it to you, but Huntsville has also been advised.
2: 10-4 will be entering, or we've already entered Huntsville. Thank you.
3: Go ahead.
4: You canceled that. Bill 28 Central.
0: 28.
4: I rode this whole area out here. I'm not locating any horse. You can clear that.
0: So.
2: Is he still going to pursue?
1: You say he's in front of you?
2: Behind us.
1: 10-4, I don't know who it is, but we'll inquire.
2: 10-4, thank you.

0: Okay, Camp Central, you did say Huntsville PD is about...
1: been advised, but I have no clue where they would be. Where are you at now?
0: 282 is currently passing Great Barn, exit 3.
1: 10-4.

0: 218. I think the Decatur got one of the vehicles, but I've updated Huntsville on the black SUV.
1: That's 10-4. They did get one. The black SUV is still around our tail.
0: 10-4. Huntsville's advised.

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1: Can you have a member of Station 1 give me a PX, please?

0: to work. Do they have your PX number?
1: 10-4, they should. The medic that was on that thing with engine 1 should have it.
0: That's 10-4.
2: Go ahead.
0: For QRV shows raising you to PX him.
2: Yeah,

0: You can take us off the board. We're out of service. How are we going to?
1: 10-4, you too.

0: 15th Central, we're not like the 10 and at the baseball field. If you have any updates from PD, that would be great. It is not getting any better. It's causing a lot of problems with other traffic.
1: I don't have an update, but they wouldn't have told me that. I can update them on your location, though.

Tower 4, Medic 222, responding a unknown personnel, Bravo, Hills BP, the Marathon, 28, Correction 2508, Gordon Terry Parkway, reference to subject, pass out of the vehicle.

0: 203.
1: Take medic 215 off the board, please.
0: Campbell. Copy, four and route, pack four assigned to Marathon, 2508 Gordon Terry Parkway, a silver trailblazer, 52 county tag with two people either sleeping or passed out in the vehicle in the back parking lot. We have PD in route as well. Marathon, Gordon Terry.

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1: 4 on 6.
2: Hey, you say advise, we're getting on to Governor's Drive now. 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She is causing all kinds of problems behind us and almost rear-ending us.
1: Careful.

0: Carolina, Dean, check with him.
1: Good.
0: I believe it's going to be a possible domestic. We got it. 1053 Hopewell Road, came in through taxi. 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Federal.
1: That's negative. Power 4 is available.
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0: DX-5, when you get a chance.
1: Kilo. Central.
0: Go ahead.
1: You can mark me available. I'm just in a reserve vehicle, so it's not tracking us 204.
0: So I just need to log 204 available,
1: 10-4? 10-4, it's just so busy. I don't think I can do it from this tab.

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1: 38.
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1: Several.
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2: Alright, good morning, everybody. Our schedule today, Station 2 will have the back-to-school jam in Eagles Harbor starting at 5 o'clock this afternoon. Had to rearrange some of the training times. I have Lighter 3 and Engine 5 at the training center first thing this morning. Engine 1 and Engine 8 here times this afternoon. 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

0: 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Three with three. You got given out of class.
1: 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Station four.
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1: 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Station five.
3: 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We're mobile.
1: 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Y'all are mobile. Station six.
4: Six with three, have Jackson out sick. 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
1: Ten four. 6 with 3, Jackson sick. Gonzalez is there for 5 in the morning, then he's on military. Station 7.
3: 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Got Phillips from 8 working out of class. 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And my other two are on vacation.
1: 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Patterson Davis, vacation. 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Phillips from 8 working out of class. Sharp from 5. 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
0: Could you reroute for this residential along 9172 Highway 36 East? Refer to NBC for further.
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0: You can put that PR event at the firing range on Medic 212. They're aware.

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0: 最初算出来。Hello? Yes, ma'am. 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I had no shows this morning.
1: Careful.

0: Nugget 228, major route for transfer alpha, the neighborhood at Priceville, in locked-in unit memory care, room 303. Maybe a 90-year-old female, caution breathing, fell and hit head with pain and elevated blood pressure.
1: 28 receiver.

Central Hartley, and it's Perry Copyright with Trevor Bola. I-65 northbound at the 323. There's a goldish colored Audi SUV tag given as Golf Papa Juliet 155 with a teenage driver on her phone. Nothing further, Central Hartley.

0: Engine 2, medic 218. 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He's going to be at Riverside Shell, 915 6th Avenue, Northeast. A 33-year-old male, caution breathing, not feeling good, with no energy.
1: 218, en route.

0: 18 Central. 18. We need to upgrade to code 3. 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
1: Before they just upgraded us.
0: There's nothing else on the cat. 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
1: Only thing different is that he was not completely alert.
0: Thank you, ma'am. 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
1: Careful. 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
2: Two, don't think.
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0: Engine 7, Medic 222, need your route for a fall, Delta 2905, Ashhole Drive, Southwest. 67-year-old male, caution breathing, fell and hit his head.
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2: So,

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Cancel.

0: Highway 67 in Bellaton Road. 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X-ray Yankee Charlie. 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
1: K-28.
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1: 10-4.

0: Pilot 4, minute 217, engine route for breathing problem, Delta. It's going to be a 2235 Essex Drive, Southwest, 65-year-old male, caution breathing, difficulty breathing.
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0: 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I believe it's an AR-15.
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0: 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Central, can you go ahead and drop us on up?
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1: Code 1 to Decatur. Which unit was that?
0: Medic 215.
2: I was medic 222.
1: 10-4.
0: That's 10-4, sorry about that.
1: The 67 unit status?
2: Cool.
1: 10-4.

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1: 28 standing by for family member. I got one cousin right to jail, getting mileage 602.
2: Yes. 68 to 67.
1: Correct.
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1: Stand by for now.
0: Stand for it.

0: 那也举着很轻的是肉毒啊。
1: Okay.
0: Specifically, ending mileage 4.4.
1: Yeah.

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1: Please, sir.
0: Route in the mileage 616, standby for jail. Charlie 68 and Delta 67, you're going to have to go all the way. They have no transport vehicles. 10-4-67-28, I'll get you an update on your family member.
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0: Red Charlie Hummel,
1: Charlie Left.

0: 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Disregard.
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Potential 2, Hartsville 214, intoxicated driver. Last seen pulling into the Kroger fuel station, 241 Highway 31 Southwest. Caller's advising there was a female on a gray Acura, older model, with a tag 52 Alpha Hotel 9 Romeo Bravo. She had underwear over her clothing and was doing a Catholic prayer motion, possibly intoxicated. Caller no longer on scene. 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

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I'll mellow the

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1: Therefore.
2: Wait, 10.2.
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0: 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Marshall 229.
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0: 10-4. 67 confidential. Suspended 8 of 25 for FTAs. Leon Douglas, you're out of Wetumpka. Just hold the extradition.
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0: let's put this on that summer first, because it's going to be a week of time. Let's put that on the basic truck.
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0: Engine 1, Medic 215, need an route for a chest pain, Delta, 412 6th Avenue Northwest, 82-year-old female, caution breathing, throwing up, having chest and stomach pain. She is clammy.
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0: 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He is clammy.
1: Medicaid 13 and Route 0.
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1: Oh, 129 Henderson Greenwell Road, 71-year-old male, difficulty breathing.

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2: 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I'm gonna be en route with 213 and 201.
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0: 204 to Central. You can put me back in service. They just called. They're getting a PRT on them.
1: Received. I'll put you back there.
0: 204, you copy.
2: Central, I'm in service also.
1: Central, copy.

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0: Copy.
1: .336, I'll be out, Will.
2: Hello.
0: Two fifteen. Destination, minute mileage 2.7. 2.7.

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0: No tag on the silver Saturn Vibe. 65 northbound on ramp.

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0: 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The 323 Owen King Road, refer to MVG for further.
1: Charlie
0: 68. 68.
1: Cancel 28 on that call and give it a 67.
0: So 67, copy.
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2: 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The 31. Stand by for Charles. Right. That's 2nd Street.

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0: Two left complete, hitting mileage 10.3. 10.3.
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0: Dollar General, 3621 Lotus Road Southwest. A white male in his 40s with gray hair, wearing a red shirt and jeans, took the caller's key and went to the bathroom and then threatened to defecate on the floor, refusing to leave. Dollar General on notice.
1: Interrupt.
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0: Will you be clear with the PRT supervisor contacted?
1: Table.

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Engine 5, need to announce a residential fire alarm. It's going to be at 2414 Kathy Lane, Southwest. It's indicating Zone 7, hallway smoke alarm. 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

0: passage en route for heat exposure, Bravo, Sunday at Valley Roper, 150 Buster Road. It's going to be a 50-year-old male, caution breathing, possible heat exhaustion.
1: Hey, got it, bud. On a Pontiac G6, Tennessee plate. I'll get your plate just in a few seconds. Got it, bud. 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Hold.

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1: Tennessee DOR 06-223-0878
0: so far. So far.
1: ID from Tennessee is going to be 112-144-650 so far. So far. Another Tennessee DL 1400 correction. 1400-7433-1 so far. Over. Over. Stand by. 1-0-3-8-2-5-0-9-1
0: Battalion 2 from Ninja 5.

Central from day one. 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
0: Your first comeback revoked, Harry Hutcherson, he's negative so far.
2: Purple.
0: Second, valid to a Jacqueline Calloway, she's negative so far.
2: Purple.
0: Third is revoked, Haley Carney, she's negative so far.
2: Purple.
0: Confidential.
2: Go ahead.
0: The Russell's coming back suspended to a Kenneth Pomeroy. He's showing a misdemeanor out of Gardendale. We're also out of extradition.
2: Terrible.
0: Terrible.
2: Terrible. Which one did you say out of valid driver's license?
0: Jacqueline Calloway.
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0: I don't have your radio service. 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
1: Negative. 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
0: Okay.
1: 212, it just loaded. 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
0: Yeah.
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0: 10-4, I'm clear now.
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0: 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Or just lock that tag I added to this.

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1: 23rd Street, we'll be around.
0: Civil.

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0: Central Units in reference to unconscious call. We now have CPR in progress.
1: Alright,
2: stand out there now. Medic 223 just advised me they are doing CPR at this time.
1: Inboard 204, can you be in route?
3: Central is fire department responding with them.
2: So far, no one's responded at this time.
3: 228, if you guys would head that way, I think you could do more, get there quicker than I can.
4: There you go.

0: 23-7.
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0: Negative CPR.
1: Yep.
2: Yeah. 28-23, do you still need us to respond?

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1: Hello.
0: Flight 328, workover, 1.

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1: That's negative. We're going to a dead spot, I guess.
0: Yeah, I didn't hear it either. 223, do you still need 228 to continue?

0: 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I'm still about 11 out.
1: Okay, well, we're about 2 to 4 out.
2: Medic 224, need you route for a hemorrhage. Bravo, it's going to be at 435 District Line Road. 93-year-old male, caution breathing, bleeding out of...
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1: Did you copy?
2: Received.
3: 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Back and forth.
2: Around.
1: Careful.

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1: 10-4. 204 will be back in service.
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0: Tower.
1: One or two in a row.
0: Tower.
1: Two three centrals.
0: Two three.
1: DVMs.
0: Three
1: caught DVMs.
0: Two four.

0: Now you want this ventilator? Probably don't need it. We're saying, since we're all going to proceed to the scene.
1: Yeah,

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0: Three Central.
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0: Clock out.

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Angel Eva over Ridge Rock Creek repaging for LZ 25 Southeast S Road on a unconscious Delta. CPR in progress.

0: Central from Falcon Rescue 2, do you have details on this call?
1: Rescue, are you referring to the hemorrhage Bravo?
0: Fourth,
1: a 93-year-old male is bleeding from area of his colostomy bag. Responding well and breathing normally. We have basic 214 on scene at this time.

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0: Received. I'll show you clear.
1: 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We copy.
0: 10-4. 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

0: Delta 28, Chrono Mission.
1: Go ahead.
0: Tim in the area of Airport Road and Old Highway 231. Caller's advising that in front of his address at 120 Old Highway 231, someone has stolen cable lines from the pole. Also advising that there's something laying out in the bushes with fingerprints on it. The caller doesn't want to meet. Caller's just a citizen, Airport Road, Old Highway 231.
1: Excuse me.

0: Chocolate chip.
1: Trust chip.
0: My cat's frozen. Can you repeat that call that 20 minutes from out there?
1: Of Airport Road and old Highway 231. Caller's just a citizen advising that someone stole cable lines from a pole, unknown when it happened.

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1: Timber, you can clear it.
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2: Blackbird.
1: Go ahead. I know y'all are probably going to need Capra when I get to y'all. Is there any other meds you're going to need?
3: Negative. I got plenty of ketamine and
1: Versa. 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
1: 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I'm in the area now, though.
0: Temple. Dispatch, I'm in the area.

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1: Never.

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1: We'll be across from the Marathon, 610 Nanceford Road, 610 Nanceford Plaza. 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

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Yankee Alpha, Quebec, 215, 500 block of East Upper River.

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1: 243.
0: Medics are on scene, 303 Sunset Street Southwest. They are not answering their status.
1: Okay,
0: we're one status.
1: Okay.
0: Yeah,

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0: 321 3.2 3.2 321 3.2 321 3.2 321 3.2 321 3.2 321 3.2 321 3.2 321 3.2 321 3.2 321 3.2 321 3.2 321 3.2 321 3.2 321 3.2 321 3.2 321 3.2 321 3.2 321 3.2 321 3.2 321 3.2 321 3.2 321 3.2 321 3.2 321 3.2 321 3.2 321 3.2 321 3.2 321 3.2 321 3.2 321 3.2 321 3.2 321 3.2 321 3.2 321 3.2 321 3.2 321 3.2 321 3.2 321 3.2 321 3.2 321 3.2 321 3.2 321 3.2 321 3.2 321 3.2 321 3.2 321 3.2 321 3.2 321 3.2 321 3.2 321 3.2 321 3.2 321 3.2 321 3.2 321 3.2 321 3.2 321 3.2 321 3.2 321 3.2 321 3.2 321 3.2 321 3.2 321 3.2 321 222, code 1 Decatur.
1: Go ahead.

0: Medic 218, need you en route for a sick person, Alpha, 2902, Providence Drive, Southwest, 69-year-old female, caution breathing, throwing up, unable to eat.
1: We're sick, en route.
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1: 1-02-944
2: Attach.
1: Yeah.

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1: 100.
0: 25, Charlie, 222, Yankee. 25, C, 222, Y, 55 near MacArthur Lane.
1: Network.

0: fainting Alpha, 944 Burt Simpson Road for a 69-year-old female at Phil's faint.
1: Out. Unable to get out of a chair, feeling weak.
2: Medic 213 en route.
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0: 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I haven't been able to find them. 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

Charlie 68, check. I'm in the area of 330 I-65 northbound. It's going to be a gray SUV. Caller was a passerby. But there's a car in distress, barely off the roadway, and the door's open in the area of 330 I-65 northbound.

0: trust him. 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
1: Looks like it's going to be north of the Bethel Road overpass.
2: Yep. 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
1: Yeah.

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1: Two fourteen,
0: received. Yeah. Wait, 213, stop. For code 190. 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
1: Mark 5-1. 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
0: Yeah.

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0: but he's a teenager now for a seizure alpha. 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
0: Morton Perry and Hudson Road. There's a Hispanic or a black male outside of a FedEx truck that appears to need some help. They say that there's also a man rolling on the ground in the ditch. The caller is a passerby. Morton Perry and Hudson Road.
2: 10-4.
1: Point on in route.

0: Parcel 214, wreck without an injury. 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Unknown injuries at this time. There is some road blockage, Main and Milner.
1: Milner.

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1: 10-4, 2-43, can you get out?
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0: Four, I'm in the area.
1: Yeah, four.
0: We're on to 406. I haven't had no contact.
2: Negative contact here, too. Building show's clear.
1: Four.
2: I'll be clear for that switch motor. Stand by for traffic stop.

0: Delta 67, Shelby on traffic stop, 565 northbound to 334. It's going to be on a semi, Tennessee plate, 0477, 84, Tango.
1: Tango.

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2: 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These houses aren't marked. We think we're on scene.
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1: Table. 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That's 6 seconds long. I don't have my body camera.
2: Yeah.

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1: 10-4.
2: Antony, general for seizure Delta, somebody 819 Jackson Street, Southeast, 72-year-old male, caution breathing, having a seizure.

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2: Woodall and Old 24. He's already got a tow truck on route in case y'all get a call on it.
1: Yeah.

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1: Medic 215, we're code 1 trying to make a transport decision.
2: Hey, well.

0: Yeah, 6-0. Had Crossville en route for at East Upper River and Bethel Road for a wreck. Checking on Andrew.
1: Hello.

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1: 10-4, can you be around to the Delta 67 location? He's going to be at East Upper River and Bethel Road. He's out with a wreck. He's checking on injury.
0: This is 10-4. I'm in route.
1: 10-4.
2: Delta 67.
0: Temple, I'm in service, Mesa.
1: Bet.
2: 3.
1: Temple, next one, Andrew.

0: 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American Fleet, ending mileage 0.3.
1: 0.3.

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1: Marshall 245.
0: I have the eastbound lane of Main Street shut down.
1: Copy. Transmission was weak. Eastbound lane is blocked or cut now?
0: Blocked, no, clearly.
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We're also going to notify ASC.

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1: Central Tuscotega 9, thank you. I'll be headed that way.
0: Tuscotega 9 responding. It'd be a black Toyota SUV and a white Chevy pickup. There's no injury. They're pulling into Tuscotega Pier.

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1: Marshall 212, go ahead.
0: Yeah, Woodland Street, Sparkman Street, Northwest, 52, Alpha Delta 7, Robert Hotel.
1: I got Sparkman. What was your first street?
0: Woodland Street.
1: Thank you so much.

0: 212,
1: the Jag of 52 Alpha Delta 7 Romeo Hotel comes back to a Kevin Reeves out of Somerville. 2015 Dodge Challenger Blue, expiration date of 26. Reeves is current.

0: 307, code 1. Can you add two tags?
1: Tampa Bay.
0: 25 Charlie, 3 Alpha, Romeo, Bravo.
1: Tampa Bay, is it second?
0: And the second is Alpha 0 Delta 0 Delta 5 uniform.
1: Tampa.

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1: I'll be 10-4. I'll be clear here and there. We'll stand by.
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0: 10-4 for that Chestnut Spartan traffic stop. 4-7 Alpha Paul Mike 5 Charlie.
1: Copy, Chestnut Spartan.

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1: 47 Alpha Papa Mary 5 Charlie comes back to Ashby Erica Huggerarth out of Huntsville on a 21 Chevy Traverse Gray. Expiration 5 of 26 and sorry, Huggerarth is current.

0: Fish Meadow 216 needs a route for emergency transport to get her to room 216. 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We'll have O2 ready to go. Here's how much 218.
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0: 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Be at 109 Landers Lane. Caller's ex-wife, Misty Jackson, showed up on his property. He's asked for release. She refuses. They've been divorced for 13 years. He's not approaching her anymore because he doesn't want to fight. She wants to take their daughter, but the daughter's 16 and doesn't want to leave. 109 Landers Lane.
1: Interrupt.

Central 2, Engine 1, Ladder 3, needs route for business fire alarm. 206 8th Street Southwest, Apartment 6. Have a smoke alarm going off.

0: 3 responded.
1: Copy 3 and route. There was a third part of Cordova smoke alarm that was going off. The caller was not on scene, could not advise anything further. 206 8th Avenue, Christian 8th Street, Southwest, Apartment 6.

do 211, or 203, and need you to route for a subject not breathing, 3125 Hickory Hills Road, Southeast

0: 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We'll have 8th Street Command.
1: One copy on scene, two story, nothing showing. Left command. Copy pertaining to and route. It's going to be a slight language barrier. I'm saying it can vibe to the subject that's not breathing or to the short CPR at this time. 3125 Heaker Hills Road, crosses is going to be Mountain View Drive, southeast.
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0: intersection of Union Street and 250 Green Hills Road. 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It's going to be a 76-year-old male.
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0: Getting mileage is 121, heading to Morgan County Hospital from the jail with one female.

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0: 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Just copy.
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0: 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Two of us from the transporting code 1-2 Decatur General. 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
2: Cap, sir.